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That's harpist Lavinia Meyer playing the fifth Gnossienne by Erik Satie. I'm Kathy Fuller. I've got Haydn for you now. This is Pierre Pierlot playing the oboe in the Concerto in C, along with the Franz Liszt Chamber Orchestra and conductor Janos Rolla.

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The French oboist Pierre Loh playing with the Franz Liszt Chamber Orchestra and conductor Janos Rolla in Haydn's Oboe Concerto in C. I'm Kathy Fuller. Hey.

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0: Song of a New Race. That's the name that William Grant Still gave his second symphony. You heard it there with the Detroit Symphony Orchestra and conductor Nema Yerfi. By the way, if you hear something that really gets under your skin, you'd like to find out more about it, head over to classical.org/playlists. Mozart coming up next.
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Sasson's piano quintet. Andrea Lucassini joined Quartetto di Cremona on 99.5 WCRB. A balletto written by Girolamo Frescobaldi. Now, he was the organist at St. Peter's Basilica in 1608. We'll hear it with guitarist Elliot Fiske.

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0: Just past 2 o'clock this early morning, I'm Phil Jones. 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

a Handel sonata for us with the Academy of St. Martin in the Fields Chamber Ensemble on 99.5 WCRB. A little bit after 3 o'clock this morning, Tchaikovsky's Polish Symphony, that's coming up. And from Debussy's Iberia now, the fragrance of the night and the morning of the festival day. Eduardo Mata leads the Dallas Symphony.

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Tchaikovsky's Polish Symphony with Bernard Haitink and the Concertgebouw Orchestra on 99.5 WCRB. Still to come for us this early morning, Beethoven's Kreutzer Violin Sonata, that is less than an hour away. 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
1: 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Should be cooling off and clearing up for your Thursday. Temperatures in the 60s after these brutal couple of days. Some clouds around, but eventually we'll get back to sunshine later in the day. Yoav Talmi leads the San Diego Symphony now, Berlioz's King Lear Overture.

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1: The heat this morning feels pretty good out there, actually. Partly sunny, 67 this afternoon. We've got Telemann's La Joie Overture. That is ahead for us at 5:10. Right now, the Paris Orchestra with Christoph Eschenbach conducting Ravel's Pavane for a Dead Princess.

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1: Telemann's La Joie Overture from Consortium Classicum at WCRB. Yes, partly sunny this afternoon. Feels just so different out there this morning. Kind of cool, actually, after the heat of the last couple of days. We like that. 67 in the sun a little bit later on. Gilbert and Sullivan's Overture from the Gondoliers. That is around the corner for us at 5:30. 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

Camerata Cologne and oboist Hans-Peter Westermann, along with violinist Mary Udiger with Bach's Violin and Oboe Concerto, WCRB. As we close in on 6 o'clock, it is time for our daily morning exhale. Chance for you to just breathe for a minute and take in a beautiful piece of music. Today it's pianist Joanna Goldstein and an Amy Beach composition. Here's Hermit Thrush at Morn.

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0: Isn't that marvelous? Amy Beach's Hermit Thrush at Morn from pianist Joanna Goldstein at WCRB, our Thursday edition of The Morning Exhale, doing what we can to help you kind of center up for the day ahead. By the way, we do this again later at the end of the day, the afternoon reset at 4:55 p.m., because sometimes you need that at the end of a long work day. Dvorak's Fourth Slavonic Dance from the Berlin Philharmonic, that's upcoming in just 10 minutes. Good morning.
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1: You haven't stepped outside yet this morning. You're in for a real nice surprise. Nice dry air, almost cool out there. Sunny and 67 this afternoon. I'm David O'Leary. Good morning. Let's open the hour with the Haydn Sinfonietta Vienna and conductor Manfred Huss with the overture from Haydn's The Desert Island.

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Handel's Ninth Concerto Grosso with Boston Baroque and conductor Martin Perlman. Are you ready for some good news from the Good News Desk? I do hope so. The Good News Desk, where we find an uplifting, positive story to share with you as you head into the day. This is a good one. A dog missing for 12 years reunited with her owner after a 1,400-mile journey from Florida to Texas. How does that happen? 13-year-old Husky found in Florida took a 1,400-mile journey to reunite with her owner. She went missing 12 years ago. She was picked up and brought into the Hernando County Sheriff's Office Animal Services as a stray. They found one of those microchips in the dog and used it to find the owner's phone number, called her up, and returned the dog to the owner 12 years later. Unbelievable. It stresses the importance of those microchips in your pets. If there's a good news story that you've come across, why don't you share it with us so we can share it with the world? We'll feature it on the Good News Desk. Email me, david@classical.org. 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

Enrique Granados' seventh Spanish dance from the new Pro Arte Guitar Trio at WCRB. And if you're a new listener, welcome. It is great to have you with us this morning. I'm David O'Leary. Now oboist Rachel Chaplin and bassoonist Peter Whalen with La Serenissima and conductor Adrian Chandler, Vivaldi's Oboe and Bassoon Concerto.

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0: Vivaldi's Oboe and Bassoon Concerto with La Serenissima, conductor Adrian Chandler, and oboist Rachel Chaplin, and bassoonist Peter Wayland on Classical Radio Boston. We're coming up on the 7 o'clock hour. François Couperin's Je ne sais quoi from his Portrait of Love is on the way for us, 7:10. It's good to be with you.
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Louis Moreau Gottschalk's The Banjo from pianist Jenny Slotcheva, WCRB. 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

0: The Museum of Science, presenting Survival of the Slowest, a new live animal exhibit that demonstrates evolution down the path less traveled, is proud to sponsor the CRB Classical 99.5 stream. 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

0: Beethoven's Piano Trio and E-flat pianist Vladimir Ashkenazy, violinist Itzhak Perlman, and cellist Lynn Harrell on Classical Radio Boston. Here comes the holiday weekend. Sunday at 7, we'll be in concert, as always. Rockport Music and the Parker Quartet will be performing Mozart's Clarinet Quintet and, wait for it, Aaron Copland's Appalachian Spring. Marvelous. This is going to be Sunday evening. Won't even be a school night. Whatever your plans are for the weekend, be sure to join us for In Concert, Sunday at 7. You can also stream the entire thing on the CRB Classical app.
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1: Thousands of illuminated drones will take off and create these shapes in the sky. 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It's all choreographed. The music will include The Sorcerer's Apprentice, Flight of the Bumblebee, and others, choreographed to an open-air concert that paints the night sky with light and color and true wonder. This is all Saturday night over at O'Heary Field, which is over near Harvard. It takes place at 8:45, and kind of a cool take. 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
1: Bizet's first Carmen Suite from the St. Louis Symphony Orchestra. It's Leonard Slatkin conducting WCRB. We are coming up on 8 o'clock. I'm David O'Leary. Good morning. Bit of Howard Hanson's Marymount Suite. 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
1: A big change in the weather from the last couple of days. Cloudy and cool today. The sun is back tomorrow, and the weekend, alas, not going to be great. We'll just leave it there. 65 right now in Boston. Here's the Italian Classical Consort and two movements from Paisiello's Two Divertimentos for Winds.

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Howard Hanson's Prelude to Act Two and Maypole Dances from his Marymount Suite. He's conducting the Eastern Rochester Orchestra right there. Pretty quiet in the office today. A lot of traffic on the roads, but a lot of folks also getting an early start on the weekend. 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

Camerata Baron and Zelenka's Three Dances at WCRB. A few showers out there. A couple of raindrops here and there, off and on through the morning. A better day tomorrow, but not a fantastic weekend, I'm sorry to say, for the Memorial Day weekend that's in front of us. Now it's Eric Kunzel and the Cincinnati Pops Orchestra, Enescu's first Romanian Rhapsody.

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Hi, I'm Eden Mae Stevenson. I'm really glad to be here with you this morning. The Miami String Quartet with pianist André Michel Schub. Here's Mozart's second piano quartet.

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0: Mozart's Second Piano Quartet. That's André Michel Schub with the Miami String Quartet. We're going to hear Mozart's Flute and Harp Concerto at 12:30. That's always a super fun one. And Copland is right after this.
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1: Words on the page. It's been gaining popularity in the last few months, apparently. Some of my friends have even told me that they prefer it. And I hear that it's bringing a lot of people back to reading because engaging more of your senses helps you to concentrate better. Don't get me wrong, I've been reading the old-fashioned way my whole life without a problem, but I do wonder if this method might help me tackle some of those more challenging books that I've been wanting to read. 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

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I'm Eden May Stevenson. 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
1: The Philadelphia Orchestra playing Bach's Passacaglia and Fugue with Yanni Nezet-Sagan. It's a partly cloudy right now, but we have a mostly sunny afternoon ahead. The temperature is dropping. It's just 60 degrees right now and getting cooler. This is WCRB. I'm Eden May Stevenson. Here's Brahms' First Rhapsody, Hélène Grimaud playing.

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1: 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And here's the afternoon stretch. The Finnish Radio Symphony Orchestra, conductor Hannu Lintu, with Beethoven's 3rd Piano Concerto. 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
3: 3 o'clock here in Boston, and boy, what a change a day makes. 66 degrees here at the studio currently. I'm Greg Farisi. Thanks for having me with you this afternoon. Flutist Ashley Solomon joins violinist Rachel Podger and Flora Legium here for a sonata for flute and violin by Telemann.

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Cesar Franck's The Accursed Huntsman. That's the Philadelphia Orchestra and conductor Ricardo Muti. Hey, if you're looking for some free entertainment this coming Monday, Memorial Day, the Museum of Fine Arts is hosting its Memorial Day open house. And they have some unique tour guides for the families, I guess. Puppets from the Puppet Showplace Theater. You can see all the details at the MFA website. Peter Whalen is the bassoonist here for Vivaldi's 35th Bassoon Concerto, joined by La Serenissima and conductor Adrian Chandler.

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Mozart's 9th Piano Sonata with pianist Mitsuko Uchida on WCRB in concert with Rockport Music this coming Sunday night. The Grammy Award-winning Parker Quartet performs Copland's Appalachian Spring and also Mozart's Clarinet Quintet featuring soloist Todd Palmer. 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

0: Mussorgsky's Pictures at an exhibition. That's some exhibition. 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
1: Gluck's Orpheus in Eurydice, Dance of the Blessed Spirits. 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
1: Just past five, Greg Farisi here with you. I've got Keith Jarrett playing a Handel keyboard suite coming up in a few minutes. Here now, the Scherzo from Bruckner's Sixth Symphony. This is the New Philharmonia Orchestra and conductor Otto Klemperer.

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Bruckner's Scherzo from the Sixth Symphony. That's Otto Klemperer and the New Philharmonia Orchestra. 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
0: Mendelssohn's first string quintet finale here. This is the Raphael Ensemble.

Mendelssohn's first string quintet finale, that's the Raphael Ensemble. Telemann's La Bizarre Overture Suite on the way right now, Handel's Lotario Overture.

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That is that's Handel's Lotario Overture. I've got Rachmaninoff's Rhapsody on a Theme of Paganini on the way right now. Telemann's La Bizarre Overture Suite. 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
0: 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I'm Kathy Fuller. Happy Thursday. Well, Mozart will lift

you up with his Prague Symphony that's coming up just about 7:30. Right now, an amazing piece for piano and orchestra by Rachmaninoff. I remember when one of my daughters was very little, she used to hear the Rhapsody on a Theme of Paganini and say, I love that piece with the music in the middle. That's because the 18th variation is just so gorgeous. It's like an oasis. I've got the whole piece for you, the whole Rhapsody, with Van Cliburn playing the piano, with the Moscow Philharmonic and Kirill Kondrashin.

0: Rachmaninoff's Rhapsody on a Theme of Paganini. That was Van Cliburn playing with the Moscow Philharmonic and Kirill Kondrashin.
1: 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The Boston Speaker Series, presenting the world up close. 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
0: The French guitarist Thibaut Garcia now has music by Albéniz. This is Leyenda.

That's Thibaut Garcia playing the guitar, born in 1994 in Toulouse, France. And that was Albéniz, Leyenda. I'm Kathy Fuller. I have got Mozart for your Thursday night. This is the Prague Symphony with the Academy of St. Martin in the Fields and Neville Mariner.

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